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1: 9-fuel.
0: The complainant advised that she is a caretaker for her grandson, and the grandson's mom brought him to the baseball game. The mother is in talks. It's a Brianna trap. She's currently sitting on the swings. There is no immediate danger.
1: 9-51. No, I don't see it.
2: Clear, Greg.
0: 2060.

0: 2031, 2032, a mental disorder, 525 Reed Road.
1: Five twenty-five Reed Road.
0: The call is advising that their 20-year-old son, Jacob Lambert, is being belligerent and threatening bodily harm. He's currently in the kitchen, no access to weapons, no drugs or alcohol.
1: 31, please. 2032, go ahead.
0: 2018.

0: 9 call 51. The caller's advising that the female is falling off a bench. White female, 5'4", wearing a male uniform.
1: 51, sir.
2: 9 call 51. When we get that, can you have them wave us down? It was pretty crowded when we went there earlier.
0: Here, clear.

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0: Zebra 31 and 32, they don't believe the male will try to leave. 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He was wearing pajamas. 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
1: 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You can give us 45.
0: You're clear, 45, 2030. Hey, it's all 32 and 911, hang up 3789 Wilmington Road.
1: It's okay.
0: 2030.

0: 31キャッチだ。
1: 10、31。
0: I'll be at Carlisle Pit Stop. George Victor X-ray, 1786.

0: 2-0-31.
1: You said medics are staged on this call, correct?
0: Yeah, for me.
1: Okay, we won't need them. 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
0: That's good.

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0: Back en route to the jail, 1 mil.
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1: Yeah, very much.
0: Jamaica and Eagle Ridge, King King Paul, 4805.
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0: The caller is a passerby saying that when she was driving by, there was a male appear to be a teenager and a female in a physical altercation at the location. Where's something further?
1: 34, Claire, you can check my emergency for now.
0: You're clear.
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0: Hey, call 34, you call 32. The caller's now advising that the male half was an adult, white male, approximately 6 foot, with dark cutoff shirt. The caller stating that he's going to carry a gun on him.
1: Sorry, four clear.
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0: 2104.

0: April 34, April 32. They're unsure if the male or the female is associated with any vehicles. If you address, there's normally a truck and a minivan there. The complainant did not see a gun when they passed, but stated that it happened so fast she didn't get a chance to look.
1: Third floor clear. 32 clear.
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2: Well, I'm being active, one injury. 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Well, I have the right lane shut down.
0: Here for 1 injury, 7 people out of the vehicle, right lane shut down, 2118.

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1: Oh, I'll pass myself.
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1: You're clear.
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0: Sure, is responding in place. Hey, 76, please.
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1: Just for information, the garage door opening was our complainant on the line. He's opened it remotely. He is not on scene.
3: You're clear. He attempted to make contact with anybody inside the household. The household is completely dark. Nobody's answered us.
1: You're clear. PD is en route.
3: Clear.

Attention all Warren County and the South, North and South units with Barry Copy of Bola of Lebanon. Attention all Warren County units, be on the lookout out of Lebanon for a 2005 Toyota Camry dark in color with a blue bumper. The male driving is a Joshua D. Collins. Description is 5'10", 140 pounds, brown hair, brown eyes. The male is driving at a high rate of speed, unknown where the male is headed. He stated he is possibly suicidal via Snapchat, but not give a location to anyone. Last Snapchat said he was sent on a country road going 100 miles an hour. Be on the lookout for 11 and relayed by Warren County Comm Center 2228.

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0: Tuesday Press 31, Tuesday Press 13 of disorderly conduct at the Sheets at 800 West Central. The callers from Sheet Security, they gave the address 35 Tequila Trail, but stated it was for the Sheets gas station. They see on cameras three white lifted trucks, one silver lifted truck, and one Jeep filled with nine teenagers, all white males, going into a store and causing problems with the manager. The manager on the team says they are in talks, no weapons mentioned. Still watching them on the camera.
1: Thirty-one, clear.
2: 13, clear.
0: 22:39.

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0: Hey, Paul 32.
1: Hey, Paul 32.
0: I just had some sports car passing in the highway of speed going southwest, only going in towards Lebanon. I turned around trying to catch up.
1: That's clear. Where are you now?
0: My Oregonian Liberty Cruiser, one towards 11, southwest.
1: Did you see what type of vehicle it was?
0: Possibly a sedan, possibly a Toyota.
1: You're clear. Possibly catching up to a Toyota or sedan, high rate of speed, westbound on Oregon now from Oregon on Liberty Cruiser. 2241. Hey, Paul 32, were you able to see if it has a blue bumper on the back of it?
0: It had an aftermarket bumper, so possibly yes.
1: You're clear. Lebanon is looking for a follow on a vehicle with a suicidal male, high rate of speed. Blue bumper on the back of it.
0: That's clear. I was looking for that car as well.
1: You're clear.
2: Hey, Paul 35, I'm in Lebanon currently. Go ahead and touch me.
1: That's clear. Hey, Paul 32, what's your current location?

0: Or going in Wilmington.
1: That's clear. Are you declaring a pursuit?
0: I don't have a visual yet.
1: You're clear, no visual.
2: Hey, Paul 30.
1: Hey, Paul 30.
2: We will not be engaging in a pursuit with this vehicle.
1: That's clear. Hey, Paul 32, clear direct.
0: Clear direct.
1: 2243.

0: Hey, Father, 2 Saints, squad traffic for breathing problems, 9900 New Burlington Road.
1: Clear.
0: 2244.

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1: Paul 32.
0: Black sedan, early 2000s model, partially occupied, unsure, it's not running, off to the edge of the parking lot, car is no longer on scene. We'll also contact ODNR to see if they have a unit.
1: Clear.
0: 2245.
2: 802. 802. Hey, we're dispatcher saying, we're at 741 at 3rd. We got a property damage crash. I'm directing traffic for this paving project. Better have to handle it.
0: To your mic was super loud. I'm sorry, can you repeat your traffic?
2: I've got a property damage crash, south 741 at the entrance to ODOT. If you would dispatch a state unit out there to handle it.
0: That's clear, 2246.
3: Communications from ODNR 3546.
0: ODNR, go ahead.
3: You can clear out the suspicious vehicle. I already checked that vehicle out.
0: That's clear. Paul 32, clear direct.
1: Paul 32, clear direct. Is there any available from there?
0: That's clear.

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1: Hey, Paul 30.
0: I believe that vehicle from the Bolo just passed me westbound on Regenity Road at Liberty Shooter again, heading back towards Lufkin.
1: Hey, Paul 30, you're clear of well advised Lufkin. Do you need a new comment?
0: Negative. I'm turning around, but he's in extreme high rate of speed.
1: That's clear. 2248

0: 802.
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0: State is en route. I have a traffic crash call. Do you want me to place you remaining on scene?
1: Do you have another one, reporting to you?
0: Negative.
1: You can just keep me on the detail. I'll go ahead and cancel the state unit.
0: Here, Claire, we'll cancel state at 2248.

0: 29, I am behind the vehicle. We are eastbound on Wilmington Road.
1: Hey, Ball 29, you're clear. Eastbound on Wilmington Road from what intersection?
0: Main Street, Lebanon. High rate of speed here. That's the runway once they want to do.
1: All right, units in the area, are you clear?
2: Sir, yeah, I'm clear. 29 can cut the traffic out. We are not going to pursue.
1: Hey, Paul, 39, are you clear?
0: Negative, repeat.
1: All right, Paul, 30, you can attempt a traffic stop, but do not pursue.

0: point on, I'm not even going to have to hit the knob. Well over 100 miles an hour.
1: 8 ball 33, he just passed me. Wilmington Road, Hickory Meadows at 102. Ample 32, he just passed me as well, over 100 miles an hour. We're at Wilmington, 3322.
2: 3322, Wilmington, clear. To Lincoln 31, suspicious vehicle 106, block of Sandalwood. White Honda, running lights on, has rolled past multiple houses in the area, so.
1: Hey, Paul, first word just passed me at Wilmington and Nixon Camp. There's only 60 miles next.
2: That's clear, vehicle past Wilmington and Nixon Camp. 60 miles an hour, 2251.

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2: I am UTL at Corwin at Wilmington. I'm going to go up Corwin and see if he's jumping on 71.
1: That's clear, 22-54. Two zero 13, 2-0-12, safety check.
3: 45-0.
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2: Hey, Boulder 4, I'm disregarding down there. I'm going up Wilmington to 71.
1: Clear, going up to Wilmington to 71 at 22-54. 2-0-30, confirming if you're on scene.
4: 2-0-30.
1: Just confirming if you're on scene of the disorderly.
4: Yes, we're on it.
1: You're clear, 22-54. Eight ball 35, second traffic crash, green tree and shaker run.

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1: APOL 39 is 33 with the squad 4.
2: Multiple rollovers. Vehicle into a house.
1: That's clear. Vehicle into a house.
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0: We're going to need fire here, and it sounds like we're probably going to need to cut this car apart.
1: That's clear. Is the person trapped?
0: We have entrapment.
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1: Nine, Paul 51, you're clear, 2258. Hey, Paul 35, second, you hang up, 5596, Green Tree.
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3: 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PD is on scene. Multi-rollover crash into a house. Patient is in front.
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0: All units responding to the crash on Quarter Ring Road. PD on scene advised patient is conscious, trapped in the vehicle. Patient is breathing. It was a camper that was struck, not a residence. Camper was not occupied.
1: E-30-91.
2: Right.
1: You can show me available and responding to the traffic accident. 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
0: You're clear, end of watch, 2314.

0: communications from victims.
1: Come here, bud.
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1: 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Care flight, stand out. 2316.

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1: 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Extrication 2320.

0: 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I apologize if you want to go ahead.
1: 30 seconds.
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0: 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We did tell them that. 23-21.

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1: Very good.
0: Just information. We have media starting to call in. We'll put their names and numbers in your call.
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2: I know there's a lot going on.
0: Wednesday and Midnighter, come on the board. Can you send them to our location? We still haven't been able to make contact with the other half of this.

0: you're referencing how many the male half driving the Lexus to see their combat, correct?
1: Yeah, we're dealing with the male half in the Lexus. The other half of this is half quarter mile down the road. We haven't been able to make contact with.
0: Yeah, 23-27.

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1: Hey, Paul 15.
0: You can show me around tonight, Paul 51. Speedway room 25 minute ETA.
1: 9 Paul 51, clear direct.
0: Come forward.
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0: Hey, Paul 10, you're clear, 2332.

0: 451, you know the Saints.
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0: 9-Paul-51, affirmative.
1: That's clear, 1 male detained, 2333.

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1: Go ahead.
0: Patient's been extricated.
1: Here, clear. Patient extricated at 2337.
2: Good.
3: Have you made contact with the female in the red Jetta?
2: Negative.
3: That's clear. We have the original caller call back in. They're just wondering when you're going to make it down there, too.
2: We'll get there as soon as we can. I think we have the second caller that's going to make contact with them here shortly.
3: That's clear. Thank you.

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1: Echo 15. 11 Echo, help out 9 Paul 51. Can you send me the lockout? Take out the crash.
0: That's good. From 3:30 right.

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1: That's clear, following the squad to Bethesda North at 2351.

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0: Command's been transferred to Chief 91. 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

0: Unit on scene, 41, where was the safety check?
1: 45 off.
0: 2357. April 14, April 12, a domestic at River Bluff, 439 Mara Road, apartment 206.
1: April 12.
2: 291.
3: April 14.
1: Command terminated all Wayne Township units.
0: The caller revised her voice to her cell phone and intoxicated and then got into her vehicle.
2: 291, you're clear. Command terminated all units available.
0: The boyfriend stated he was going to fight her ex.
2: That's
0: 23. The male is Justin Rash. He's in a 2011 Honda CR-V, black in color. Caller advised that the male bashed her head against the wall. Caller's male's no longer on scene.
3: April 14, clear.
1: April 12, clear.
0: Both units clear, 2358. Just for information, the male's possibly going to Shadow Lake, lot 64. The male left 10 minutes ago.
1: Hey, Paul 10, do we know what he's driving? I'll be in the area of Shadow Lake here in a minute.
0: He's in a black 2011 Honda CR-V, unknown tag.
1: Hey, Paul 10, clear. Attach me to that call.
0: Hey, Paul 10, that's clear.

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1: Hey, Paul 10.
0: I have a deregistration for the black Honda, King Paul Young 5268.
1: You're clear. It's not on scene in the park. I'm going to stay in the area here.
0: You're clear, 04.

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1: Hey, Paul 10.
0: Can you put a bolo out to the city of Mason and Deerfield Township, reference our suspect in that vehicle? We're going to have charges for domestic violence and unauthorized use of a motor vehicle.
1: Hey, Paul 10, that's clear.
0: The vehicle was last seen on Cox Smith Road,

I'm sitting at Mary Ellen and Morrow. Seeing if he comes back.

0: April 12, April 14, multi-sighting for an unknown nature, 4570 Isaac Court.
1: April 14.
2: April 12.
0: Clock ticker heard, subject in background, stating they'll put your face in line. 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There's a female voice in the background, now stating that there's no emergency. Someone's phone accidentally dialed.
2: Call 12 cleared.
1: 14
0: cleared. 5-0-16.

0: State Ball Tank in Clear Creek Township. Mutual aid, that call.
1: Hey, Paul, 19 check.
0: Hey, Paul, 30.
1: Hey, Paul, 30.
0: You can show myself and 8 Paul 34 out of Bethesda North.
1: Both units on scene is 016 to Lincoln 10.
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1: Are you able to mutual aid an unknown nature in Wayne Township for the SO?
3: Jillian 13, can you send me that call from 210? Clear off. Thank you.
1: Jillian 13, that's clear, 017.

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0: 9 Paul 51. We're going to interrupt the mail, Signal 2. Interrupt at Kettering, Middletown.
1: That's clear, Mark, at Kettering, Middletown, at 019.

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0: 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Right to the address.
1: Go ahead.
0: We'll be going to KOA, Campground in Lebanon, Lot 26.
1: Vasily, what's your beginning?
0: 17551.
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0: 2-13. The number was 513-222-2046.

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2: Healing 13.
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2: You can clear this call out, clear all units. It was an accident. They don't. Or do you have three on here? They don't need to come.
1: Julia 13, that's clear. April 10, are you clear?
3: April 10, clear. I appreciate it.
1: 039.

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0: Yes, sir. Same issue as before. Construction workers set off alarm. 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
0: Dayton, Oxford, Montgomery. 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William, Adam. Adam, Paul. 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
0: 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Hurricane Union X-ray 2883.

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0: 9 call 51. You were dispatched for mutual aid request in Lebanon.
1: Here, sir. What was you tell?
0: Could be a white man that's wearing all black. Possible burglary. They're requesting to meet at the smoke shop.
1: Here, sir.

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0: not all 51. I'll be on scene. You should have checked out 45. I'll be switching to 111.
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0: Data 123 in Redline and Blackburn. David Sam Victor 9782.
2: Medic 23, say sir.
0: Yeah, okay.
1: 14 to 9 hours, that vehicle registration.
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0: 122, 123. King and Ward John, 7282.
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0: 7282.

0: Your clear time is up. It's 4:20 hours. I am showing an active concealed handgun license to that RO, Mark Francis, and the registration is current on a silver 20-person 2003 Honda 4-door sedan in a car lot.
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0: 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You're both clear and responding on the suspicious at 911, Wilshire.
1: 2 out of 12, clear responding.
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0: 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Maybe the 900 block of Wall Street. 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
1: 2011. 2013.
0: Had a burglary alarm at the business. Stand by, I'm looking for the original. It just looks like a burglary. Audible.
1: London, clear. Clear. 13, clear.
0: 11, clear. I'm responding, and 13's clear on it at 449.

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Current 01, so Y23 Ford truck out of Cincinnati to John R. Jurgensen.

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0: 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John Ida Victor 7917.
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0: 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Say, cell phone, phase 2, showing on the 7313 property, but behind the building at 7289 Woodward.
1: 8-14,
0: 719.

0: 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Forte, is there traffic for me?
1: 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There at 713-922 feeding horses.
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0: Paul 21, 8 Paul 25, accident, unknown injuries, 71 and 35 in Shaker Road.
1: Four.
0: 7135 Shaker Road, we're getting multiple calls. One caller was asleep on the couch in her wreck. Another caller advising a male currently in the road yelling, carrying a child.

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1: 21, question.
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1: Day Paul 10 on scene, 809, tag returns current on a dark blue 2015 Dodge 4-door out of Monroe. Day Paul 25.
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0: St. Paul 21, stacking squad traffic for a sick person, 7488 Finch Court.
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0: 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Clearing it out, 810. To Adam 12, abdominal pain 90, Tiffany Lane.
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0: 2 Lincoln, 23 Road Hazard, 1041 in Widener.
1: 2 Lincoln, 23.
0: Female walking northbound with traffic, blue jeans, jean jacket, blonde hair.
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0: 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Are you clear on the hemorrhage? 2859 Hatfield.
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0: 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Jacob's on scene at 904.

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0: 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Are you back available?
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0: 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Shooting on South Main Street at East South Street with Ohio Plate. King Robert George, 6960.
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He was He looks like he's just wanting a phone call. We lost the call originally, but it looks like we got all this info out of it.

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0: 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Non-injury traffic crash. The Country Kitchen, 3150 State Route 350.
1: Correct.
0: 1630.

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0: I'll be in the lot of the black barn. John Union Henry, 3858.
1: You're clear. 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
0: I'm going to be conducting a fire alarm test at 846 Reading Road. That's 846 Reading Road. It should be Let's Play Soccer. Can you contact me instead of dispatch, please, on receipt of any alarms?
1: That's clear. We'll contact you. 11-07.

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0: to Lincoln 21 to Lincoln 23, domestic in progress. Cross the street from 7255 North State Route 48.
1: 21. To Lincoln 23.
0: The callers at the 7255 North State Route 48, I think there are two people screaming at each other and a female screaming for help. Also states that there's an older male with long gray hair.
1: Phone call. 23,
0: 11:20.

0: 2 weeks in 21-23, the subjects are not at the park. It's possibly at the house across from the 7255. I showed that as 7300.
1: 21 clear.
2: 23 clear.
0: 11-21.

0: Tony Gaines, 21 and 23. We do have previous history shown to be a citizen's assist. It's in reference to a Tony Gaines 31 that was weighed down by a Gary Ballard in April in reference to a domestic with his girlfriend or an argument that he was having. He's taking her back to the brothers in Dayton is what it was reported as.
1: Thank you.

0: Well, I'm on Zane Prickley address.
1: Hold on, Claire, go ahead.
0: 7300 North Sierra 487300, and there's no activity here at the moment.
1: Clear 7300 and not seeing any activity 1125.

0: team as they're doing.
1: Yeah, 51,
0: guys. Since we passed out in the front yard, really responding, right?
1: Okay.
0: Also a note to have police respond to all fire and EMS calls.
1: Okay.
0: 1158.

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1: 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I'll advise when I'm done testing.
0: 1159.

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0: I'll be North Union at State Route 63, King John, or King Lincoln John, 7544.

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Your time of stop is 12:03 hours. That vehicle registration is currently one, so white 24 Mazda, station wagon out of Liberty Township. Natasha Rowe, valid 63-year-old female, last conviction, July 25, speed

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3: 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Paramedic 77, transporting Children's Liberty. Place EMS 76 Beckville.
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1: Hey, Paul 25.
0: I'll be in the entrance to Trader's World off State Route 63. Henry William Frank, 4623.
1: You're clear. I sure just rolled off 63, 1213. The tag's current at once on a gray 2007 Chevy

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Sure. 12-2.

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0: 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Give me 45.
1: Dude, you're on a civil at 119 South Gate, 45 at 1241.

0: Zebra 23, slow traffic for a pregnancy emergency, 45 Blackford Drive.
1: 2023.
0: Squad's being dispatched for active miscarriage patients, 41-year-old female, conscious breathing.
1: You're clear.

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1: Okay, 45.
2: Yeah, 1240.
1: Bay Paul 25.
0: Bay Paul 25.
1: Give me the call on Hoffman that you want Bay Paul 22 and take him off. I'll take care of it.
0: Here, sir. 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
2: 13, sir.
0: Two zero twenty three. Reference your squad on the squad transport. I'll show you available.
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0: 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It'll be on test until 1500 hours.
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1: Right.
0: A 2019 Lincoln has been parked there for a week. Possibly a customer's John Edward George 3646.
1: Yeah, clear.

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0: 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Just routine.
1: Yes, sir. Hey, Paul 22, pass 7186 Township Line.

0: 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We're also notifying OSP.
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0: You're clear for 10. Two eight 20th on call. For Ariana with a mobile crisis team, reference a possible escort to 220 North 4th. The phone number 513-338-6512.
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1: Got it.
0: Do we have an immigration officer on?
1: I have April 47.
0: If he's available, can you have him call me?
1: Yes, sir.
0: 47 on North, I was clear.

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1: April 29,
0: 13:30.

0: Chief 91.
1: Chief 91.
0: Squad 91's been involved in a minor auto accident. We're going to need a mutual aid medic unit to the Crossview Church and also a, I believe, a Sugar Creek PD unit.

0: chief 911 medicated to the outcoming.
1: I would assume sure, Freak Bay, but they were wearing everything and had a unit heading that way.
0: Outstanding, thank you.
1: 1337.

0: Paul 25, you can go ahead and put me out at 45. There's two Monroe units.
1: Yeah, clear. 45, two Monroe units on scene at 1337.

3344.

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1: 45.
0: Yeah, say 45. April 29, checking squad traffic for a fall, 110 Fern Valley Apartment 203.
2: April 29.
0: Squad's en route for a female, fells, she's conscious, I'm breathing.

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0: Yeah, it's on Tapestry on Clifford Franklin with Ohio. King Mary Charles 6951.
1: 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Tag is current no one Sonny Black 2012 Ford truck out of Spring Grove.
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0: to like a 23 to like a 31 injury crash, 25, 46, old 122.
1: You like a 23?
2: Maybe 31.
0: 2546 old 122. It's a vehicle versus a floor.
1: I'll be emergency.
2: 31, same.
0: Try it. So, best units, you are fortunate.
3: Yeah,

0: They pulled 24 sect to road hazard, South Waynesville, 123.
1: Yeah, pulse 24, so you're in a notified road department.
0: Ephraim.
2: Going to 31.
0: So like in 31.
2: You can clear out that 911.
0: Clear 14, sir.

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1: 2022.
0: Squads en route to 60 East Long Meadow for a stroke.
1: That's fair.
0: 1413.
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0: 1415.
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0: 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That is in the red one.
1: Yeah, clear. 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You can see his state has someone close to him until we get there.
0: That's clear.
2: April 24, is the vehicle occupied?

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2: 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The another caller.
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1: 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Engine 82, status check. Medic 77, EMS 76, safety check.
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3: 14 is okay, push out 30.
1: Medic 77, EMS 76, checks okay, pushing out 30. 1428.
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7: Old 122 is going to be shut down until Duke arrives.
1: Old 122 shut down until Duke arrives, 1430.
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4: 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No injury.
8: 31 clear.
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2: Battalion 21, taking...
3: 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Can you let me know if it's going to be an extended ETA?
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0: Fire's knocked down. If you would advise SO or whoever is responding from law enforcement, vehicles are unoccupied, and we will definitely need a record started this way.
2: City Hall 24.
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2: 24.
1: 1435.
2: Fire department has the fire out.
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0: So notification, 28 will be shut down both directions for vehicle fire, right?
1: Go ahead.
0: Unless he's not close by, they can disregard, fires out, right?
1: Go ahead.
0: Copy a plate.
1: Go ahead.
0: George Young Lincoln, 1073.
1: Skirt on a blue 08 Hummer out of Lanchester.
0: Yeah.

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The 4100 block of Shaker Road is now reopened per the Highway Department. 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
1: I'm clear. Still in ETA. We haven't given you a call back. Only do you have one?
0: Affirmative. They were advised to call back with an ETA.
1: Clear. Thanks.
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0: 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Terminate command. 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
0: Adrian. You can show me at the intersection of Old 122 and Utica, blocking traffic.
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1: 49, correct.
0: That takes 20.

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0: 1521.

0: Pelican 31 Squadron Route to 9623 Stephen Corp.
1: Fusion 31, is that for me?
2: Negative. To Lincoln 31.
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1: Okay.
0: 15, 20 minutes.

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0: Hold 122, command.
1: Hold 122, command, go ahead.
0: Don't like any of it. Let's do another report for this. You can go ahead and start whatever record.
1: Re-advise?
0: The information for the linking units and for you, we can go ahead and start whatever tow company they're going to use.
1: 1541.

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1: Killing him 31.
0: You advise him, fire clears your stroke already.
1: They're still on the scene.
0: I'm clear.
1: Zebra 32, 911, hang up, phase 2 at Heatherwood Golf Course, 80 Heatherwood Boulevard.
0: I'm clear.
1: 1544.

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0: Can you stop my civil process and third watch? April 30 is over there.
1: Affirmative.

0: and Paul 52, Paul 22, domestic violence, 42 in Cook Jones.
1: Man, Paul 52.
0: Also, Paul 22, so rolling domestic, they pulled onto Cook Jones from 42. It's with assault. It's a male and a female.
1: Man, Paul 52, being wrapped in the office, ER.
0: ER
2: 1547.
0: ER
2: 1547. Are you in charge?
0: That's correct. ER 1547.
1: They both went to him, Your Honor.
0: Clear. Go ahead. 9 Paul 52 and 8 Paul 34 responding.

0: Now, Paul 52, Paul 34. If I ever get to calm down, they are separated. She's in the truck and he's outside the truck.
1: Now, Paul 52, clear. Sorry, 4 quick.
0: 15:40.

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2: Reference of public service to the front office. 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It's going to be for a stolen vehicle from there.

0: 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Expect a well-being check on Middleborough.
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0: Detour 42, cook jam with 34, from domestic, approximately 7 folks involved.
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1: As well.

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1: Captain 72, are you declaring an emergency?
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2: Hold 122, Command.
0: Yeah, I just spoke for them, thanks.
3: Command, go ahead.
1: All right, check this up.
2: Sherman 8, Command, need to release the tag. I'll be remaining on scene.
3: You're quick releasing tag. 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

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At 2850 West 122 for a subject this fall. Okay. 125 safety check.

0: All 34 segment will be checked, 5259 Salem Road. All 34, the female, possibly on narcotics in the cornfield behind the house, dancing around.
1: Thirty-four, I'm clear.
0: 16-19.

0: Battalion 21.
1: Just in case you get any calls about a low-hanging wire there on Old 122. Duke is aware, and they'll be out tomorrow to remedy the situation there.

0: Nate, Paul 34.
1: Nate, Paul 34.
0: Did you see if Baker Units did mutual aid on the well-being check on Salem River and he tied up for a little bit?
2: Baker 41 on clear direct.
1: Okay. April 34, where are you currently?
0: I am responding to the well-being check on Middleboro.
1: Okay, I just want to make sure we're on the same page. Okay. Catch it at 1638. Big 41 is going to take the other call at 1638.
3: Two Baker 42, you can attach me to that one, too.
1: Okay.

0: And 2841, now I've got a busy person runaway for you, 4988 Allen's Ridge.
1: You think I'm clear on clear? See, 42 again, break off of that.
0: Okay. All right, 42.
2: And then I'm coming.

0: Sydney for 32, a possible stroke, the enclave of Springboro, 355 West Central Avenue.
1: Very good.
0: 1640.

0: 2 Paul 35 clear. Can you check on state?
1: Adam 31, road hazard 700 block of Central Avenue.
2: To Adam 31, we're clear on it. Great.
1: Good. Chat 31, good.
2: Got cones around it. And Duke's been notified. They're supposed to be in route and have it fixed.
1: 1643.
2: Can you show me back available?
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1: 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I'll be back in this area doing a quick search.
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0: His wife intoxicated in the house with the children, no immediate danger, it's verbal and physical.
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0: respond to cam drive. There's alcohol involved. Also, possibly drugs unknown. 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
1: Yeah, I'm trying to work, please.
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0: 17 to 10. Call 29, road hazard. The 71 ramp southbound to 48.
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2: Ceiling 31.
0: Second 31.
2: 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Take him off of it, please.

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0: For me, a deputy, physical part of this domestic happened at 122 and 75.
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0: to Adam 31. Okay, for the sheriff's office, they want to contact Bell County. Do you want the officer to respond to the cam drive?
1: No, affirmative.
0: Okay.

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1: Engine 22, go ahead.
0: Hello, I'm coming to call it back. They were able to speak to the key holder, Greg, who is on the scene. He's changing the batteries on the fire alarm, and he stated that there is no emergency.
1: Engine 22 is clear. We'll continue. 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
0: That's clear. Releasing factory. Continuing for a report at 1718.

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0: You work for Middletown?
1: Not from there, it's an officer down.
0: Okay, thank you.
2: Yeah,
1: I'm 21.
2: Task 21. My unit only available.
1: 1747.

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1: 2 acre, 42.
0: Morrow, Rossburg, and Morrow, Woodville Road. King William Sam, 3788.

0: 2 Baker 42, can you start 41 Harry? He just hopped out on me.
1: I just confirmed Mar Rothberg, Mar Woodville.
0: Hey, Harmony.
1: Alright, 41, you clear?
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1: 1730.

0: 342, that registration is current on a 2024 Kia out of Cincinnati.
1: Two Baker 42, you can slow down 41.
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1: 2031.
0: I'm clear on the update. Are they requesting to cancel?
1: Yeah, I'm watching too. They're saying the false and the cancel dispatch.
0: Okay, if we're being canceled, should be available.
1: Yeah, that would be the key holder. That's pretty long company.
0: Okay, you're clear. I'll still be around then.
1: 1732.
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1: We're okay.
0: 15. 15's okay. 17-35. See you at 31. You can chase it out for a long time.
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0: April 30.
1: April 30?
0: She's going to have a follow-up. We have a Shadow Lake Lot 77.
1: You're clear on scene at 1749?

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1: Hey, Paul 35.
0: The patient's a 33-year-old male. He is now conscious and breathing.
1: Clear.
0: 1749.

0: 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Well, 31.
1: 31, guys.
0: Should be the final scene.
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1: 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Emergent so we can advise.
0: PD responding, ER.
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0: We're stopped at 5365 Green Tree. I'm going to be hopping in with the medic.
1: You're clear at 1819.
2: 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Are you guys okay?
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1: 31, I'll take a single guy.
0: You're clear. Single unit, the juveniles were last seen 12 minutes ago, northbound on Robindale.
1: You're clear. Can you just change it to a juvenile complaint?
0: You're clear. 9 Paul 52, were you clear on all?
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0: 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TAG returns current on a maroon 05 Toyota four-door out of Middletown. 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
1: 8 call 31, could you see a parallel after mutual end of course?
0: 8 call 31, that's clear. 2 Adam 31 or 32?
2: 31, got it.
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0: That's clear, thank you.

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1: One. 34.
0: Female there advised she's going to try to kill herself tonight by overdose. She said she attempted it last night. It did not work. Older female, gray hair, wearing a black sweatshirt and glasses. They have her dog in the salon trying to prolong the cut for units to arrive.
1: Fine, okay. 34, clear.
0: Both units clear, 1849. They don't know what vehicle she arrived in.

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0: Clear at 1850. Tree Adam 32. Key holder is responding ETA 12 minutes in a gray pickup.
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1: You guys happen to get a phone number for the caller?
0: Negative.
1: Okay. Is it possible to find that, or is any call-in, like, restricted?

0: call taker put her on hold to answer 911, and she disconnected while we were on hold, while she was on hold.
1: Okay, thanks.
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1: 29:45.
0: Clear on 45, agent is set. You're clear, Paul 34, Paul 33, clear on the trigger.
1: I'm 31.
2: 33 clear. 34 clear.
0: Booking is clear at 1857. 2 Adam 31, did you have traffic?
3: Apologies for stepping on you. We have an open garage door and an open door into the house. Can we make an entry to search?
0: You're clear, open garage door and open door to the house, making entry at 1858.

0: 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He was 45.
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1: What was the name of the street?
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0: 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The basin's flooded. 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Clinic 77, EMS 76.
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1: You're fine. You can make it 42 in Miami. I think he might be stopping.
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0: Paul 35, stacking a traffic offense 42 and 741.
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1: 45.
0: They're on 45, 1947.

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1: Hey, Paul, 35.
0: 11 is in the area, reference to the traffic fence as well.
1: You're good.
0: There, 1949.

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1: Hey, Paul, 35.
0: We got an additional caller advised flashing northbound 741 towards Miami Valley Gaming. There's an Ohio Dad sticker above the tailgate.
1: Quick.
0: 1951.

0: State Law 35, maybe a couple deputies on the paving details, just to read and so forth, you want to let them know?
1: 936-913, were you clear on the traffic stuff?
2: 913, I'm clearing it. On the dangerous section of 741 and 63.
1: You clear at 1952 is Laughing northbound 741.
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